made me weep. I've seen the hills roll down into the valley deep. You're so heavenly, brought me to my knees.

last name, but that changed. And I traveled around the world. Think where you living at now? 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